it up. Bay.

I got drive, I don't need a car. 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I'm doing things they ain't seen before. 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Fall off what? I ain't seen the horse. Called your bluff, better cite the source. 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
2: 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Casino Malta, St. George's Bay, St. Julian's. 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

Mawpi, like I like it, tal-waqt Club Culture fuq Bay, Gabjawna G7 Fridays. 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Nkomplu baktar, bless you, gotta move.

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Positions.

0: Nal u dinistjata G7 Friday sun kimmi Gabi Bargi u Lost Frequencies Summer Skies. 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Ciao!
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2: 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Here's By Your Side by Calvin Harris.

Everybody wants to be so underground. And I'm just here like it's all music, man. 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

0: 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Next year's Rhyme Dust by Dom Dolla.
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0: Yo, what's up, party people? This is D-Ray back here again on Club Culture. It's Friday night, it's the weekend, and we got some hot, juicy tunes prepared for you. Let's kick off our journey with a new banger I just found out this week. Here we go!
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0: What a juicy bass line, bro. It's like I sort of had a thing for these bass lines by Matroda, Odd Mob. It's called Minimal Tech House, I believe so. But to keep on that note, I'm gonna play you a track. A track which is so special to me. I used to drop it so many times in my sets. Here comes James Hype's remix of Sprinter.
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0: 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A remix of Swedish House Mafia, Happiness Is So Sad. 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

0: 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Bay.
1: Okay, we've reached the end of another hour with myself, D-Ray on Club Culture. I hope you enjoyed today's show. And if you liked what you listened, please come and join us at Wet Deck Malta in Marsa Schlock this coming Sunday alongside myself, Wayne, Ilian, Isaac, Juicy, Dimiana. We're going to have such a good time by the sea. I'm going to leave you off with a classic of Moby. Till then, stay safe, take care, happy weekend, and see you same time, same place next week. Ciao.

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